Spread it, you know what I'm saying, you know. Yeah. Me like a, you know what I'm saying. Let's go.

0: I'm wearing booty shorts because it's 100 of hell outside. Side 975, Mark's getting us wavy, baby. Hello.
1: I
0: want to
1: give a shout out to my Uncle Pooh. Today's his birthday, and he's 41.
0: Last minute birthday shout outs. He's 41. That means he is definitely old enough for some Hardeen Premium Cannabis Dispensary. I'm going to make you feel like it's your birthday. Caller 19 right now, 320-5834. If you want that $50 Hardeen gift chip, hit my line right now, 320-5834. $50, that's a whole lot of Hardeen. 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Huh, Marks?

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I said, baby, I'm a dog, I'm a mutt. I'm a dog, I'm a mutt.

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0: party, I think you should let your mama start picking your boyfriends. It's Hot 97.5 K Classic. That's me, Marks. That's my DJ. And you, hello. You trying to get this $50 Hardin gift chip?
1: Hi, what color am I?
0: You sound like you already got some Hardin in your system. You sound happy.
1: It's cancer season, you know.
0: It is for a couple of more days. Who is this?
1: This is Michelle.
0: Michelle, my belle. $50 Hardin gift chip. Ooh.
1: I did. I won.
0: You won, boo.
1: Oh my God, thank you so much.
0: You got it, Booski. Have you been to Hardin?
1: No, I just moved to Vegas from Cali, so no, I have not.
0: Oh, baby, Hardin is like the dispensary.
1: Really? I'm so excited.
0: And they have all the deals, so you can get like 5 for $25 full gram pre-rolls.
1: Girl, I'm going to be there tonight. It is still my birthday. I have one more day till cancer season is over.
0: Congratulations to Michelle, but I got to give a round of applause to my DJ Marks. I'm so happy to actually like talk to you and see you. I missed you when I was at Summer League, Marks. I came back. You still looking good. Still got your moisturized elbows and ankles. I love it. I love it, sir. How can the city and the world see that face?
2: Yes, Marks made it.
0: See, I was missing you saying it. I was saying it, but I couldn't get as deep as you. So, y'all heard the man. M-A-R-X made it every Monday through Friday.

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1: Crews are cleaning up an accident in North Las Vegas. That's Interstate 15 North at Cheyenne. Expect some slow flows on Interstate 11 northbound in a couple

0: and accidents westbound Flamingo at Torrey Pines and northbound Rainbow at Alta. Now you're up to date with on-time traffic.
1: Hold up. 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
0: Yeah.
1: Speak on it. Boss ain't treating you right?
2: Hell no!
1: Speak on it. 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
3: The way boys are socialized by their parents versus how girls are socialized by their parents really kind of tells a story of why things are the way they are in the relationship between men and women. Boys get to do whatever they want, and then like the excuse behind it from both parents is that boys will be boys. But then on the other side of the coin, both parents at times will act like drill sergeants to their daughter when they make one singular mistake, and it's to the point where they don't even have to make a mistake. We've all heard of like daughters having to change something about themselves because they have a weird uncle. It's like from a really early age they're just taught to think that everything is their fault and they need to be better, and no, the world needs to be better for them.
4: I 100% agree. I want to know, Vegas, how do you feel? Do you think that boys and girls should be raised the same? Or should they be

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1: Tickets! 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
2: NBA Summer League wrapped up yesterday at UNLV. The 76-game exhibition tournament featuring the league's up-and-coming stars finished with the Golden State Warriors beating the Memphis Grizzlies 94-90 in the championship game. Aviators baseball returns to the Valley this week, and they're bringing the dogs with them. The El Paso Chihuahuas will be here for a 6-game series that begins tomorrow at Las Vegas Ballpark. In a complete reversal of recent events, the Athletics won a game. They broke a 10-game losing streak on Saturday for just their second victory since June 26th. Well, they found their way back to the L column yesterday when the Washington Nationals beat them 5-2 in Sacramento. The Las Vegas Aces are back on the court for the first time in over a week when they begin a 2-game road trip in Toronto tonight. The defending champs head off to Washington on Wednesday before the WNBA All-Star break this weekend.
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19: 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Law, do you have anything you would like to say for yourself? 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What, you trying to be funny? You trying to hurt our feelings? You can keep your award. Well-

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2: 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First name should be hooked you up, baby. Stay right here because we got a loaded show tonight. Got your night show news question of the night. And the girl, Callie Uchis, she's going to be out here live in concerts. So I'll get you hooked up with that, too, all right? Hold tight, Vegas. 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

975, what's up, Vegas and Rockstars in the building, 320-5834. Hope y'all ready, because we got a dope show lined up for you tonight. I got your night show news question of the night. You want to see your girl Cali Uchis? I got that on the way, too, okay? It's going to be a dope show right out here in the 702. Got to say what's up to all those Cancers and Leos. I know y'all ready to get it turned up. All right, you know, Leo, tap in, show some birthday love.

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21: 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Do you have anything you would like to say for yourself? 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You trying to hurt our feelings? You can keep your award. Well won it.

305-320-5834. Young Miami pulled out right before they were supposed to hit the road. And Boss Man D-Lo is reconfiguring those dates, but he assures the fans that the tour will resume shortly. All right, looking forward to those new dates. You don't even supposed to be out here in Vegas, so as soon as we get those new dates, we will let you know about it. All right, 320-5834. Kali Uchis, she's going to be out here live in concert. And I got your tickets to go check her out over at T-Mobile Arena August the 8th. All right, so keep it locked right here. Night Show News is on the way, too. Get tomorrow's news today. Shakira, DeVito, they got a hit on their hands. This is how they

0: my jacket. 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
1: 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He ended up passing away. He was one of the influential biggest mixtape DJs in the ATL over the past 30 years, breaking artists like Gucci and many, many more Southern hip-hop artists that's out today. All right, 320-5834. Once again, rest in peace, legendary DJ Bigger Rankin from the Jacksonville, Florida, repping the ATL. All right, stay tapped in with your boy. Got tonight's show news on the way. Get tomorrow's news today. Plus, I know you want to go check out Cali Uchis. I'll get you locked with that. She's going to be on tour with Mariah the Scientist over at T-Mobile Arena August 8th. 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
1: You know, Beyonce just gonna do what she want when she want. Do music right there. Southview Night Show News on this Monday, July the 20th. Well, we've been trying and trying, but we finally have a case of that explosive diarrhea that is possibly hitting the valley. According to the Southern Nevada Health District, a Clark County resident recently traveled to two states connected to an ongoing mystical psychoplastics, which aka the explosive diarrhea. They say while this individual likely became infected while traveling outside Nevada, Southern Nevada Health District is actively monitoring a national outbreak, prepared to respond should additional cases be identified. They say over 1,600 people have been sickened by explosive diarrhea across several states, with 94 of them being hospitalized. So they say it comes through contamination of food or water, most commonly fresh produce, and they say it's not typically spread from person to person. So if you know somebody that's got explosive diarrhea, okay, you more than likely can't get it, but you should probably be careful, all right? And crazy story out of Ohio where a man was arrested for strangling, punching, and robbing a woman while they were on a date, all right? They say a man was accused of strangling, punching, and robbing her while they were back on a date. The attack happened in a parking lot when the 29-year-old man discovered that the woman got a phone notification. When he saw that it was another man on the phone, he became angry. He exited the vehicle while it was parked, went over to the other side where the woman was, and he began strangling her until she fell unconscious. When she regained consciousness, he started punching her repeatedly. Eventually, he stopped the assault and walked back to the other side of the vehicle, and that's when the woman used the opportunity to flee. So the man was charged with one count of the aggravated robbery, all right? Fellas, you got to learn how to control your temperatures, all right? 320-5834. That is your Night Show News on this Monday, July the 20th, all right? Keep it locked for those Cali Uchis tickets. Plus, hey, might get you guys hooked up with some Marlon Wayans tickets, too. Stay right here.

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1: 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We get you there!
2: The Las Vegas Aces are back on the court for the first time in over a week when they begin a two-game road trip in Toronto tonight. The defending champs head off to Washington on Wednesday before the WNBA All-Star break this weekend. NBA Summer League wrapped up yesterday at UNLV. The 76-game exhibition tournament featuring the league's up-and-coming stars finished with the Golden State Warriors beating the Memphis Grizzlies 94-90 in the championship game. Aviators baseball returns to the Valley this week, and they're bringing the dogs with them. The El Paso Chihuahuas will be here for a six-game series that begins tomorrow at Las Vegas Ballpark. In a complete reversal of recent events, the Athletics won a game. They broke a 10-game losing streak on Saturday for just their second victory since June 26th. Well, they found their way back to the L column yesterday when the Washington Nationals beat them 5-2 in Sacramento.
0: The Vegas Sports Report, brought to you by UNLV.
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That's right. Tonight's show, hour number two, is coming up. 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Plus, I got Marlon Wayne tickets coming up a little bit later on your show. All right? Stay tapped in with

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3: And the award goes to... for the most hated commercial of all time. 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Do you have anything you would like to say for yourself? I do. 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You can keep your award. We'll want it. We'll need you.

8. Also, shout out to Mariah the Scientist, be in the building too. Gonna be a dope show. Tickets to go see Cali Uchis up for grabs. Not now, but right now. Holler at your boy. I'll take care of you. This is your night show. 975. Let's go. Yeah.

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0: Are you doing the Kelly Uchi concert tickets or no?
1: I mean, not only am I doing them, you are my winner 19!
0: Shut up!
1: Yeah, look at you, coming up on a Monday.
0: That's right, oh my gosh.
1: Big concert, August the 8th over at T-Mobile Arena. Kelly Uchi's Mariah the Scientist, I got you your tickets.
0: That's right, oh my gosh, I'm so excited.

Kings tickets. He'll be out here. Do those inside of your takeoff mix after 9 o'clock. Now it's time for my question of the night on this Monday, Vegas. Make sure you tap in. You know we got to talk about it right here. 320-5834. Now, I want to know, especially with people trying to date in 2026. Question of the night, Vegas, is should you have to ask permission to talk to someone that your friend used to date, all right? Should you have to ask permission to talk to someone that your friend used to date? They was talking to somebody. It didn't work out. They're not talking to no more. Now, that person tried to talk to you, or you see an opening. Should you have to ask permission to talk to somebody that your

0: Night show question of the night. 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
1: Yeah, I don't think you should have to ask. But then again, you know, if it's your real homie, you're going to want
0: to
1: ask.
0: You say you don't have to, but it's a nice courtesy.
1: Yeah, 100%. It's a nice courtesy, especially if they're

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2: NBA Summer League wrapped up yesterday at UNLV. The 76-game exhibition tournament featuring the league's up-and-coming stars finished with the Golden State Warriors beating the Memphis Grizzlies 94-90 in the championship game. Aviators baseball returns to the Valley this week, and they're bringing the dogs with them. The El Paso Chihuahuas will be here for a 6-game series that begins tomorrow at Las Vegas Ballpark. In a complete reversal of recent events, the Athletics won a game. They broke a 10-game losing streak on Saturday for just their second victory since June 26th. Well, they found their way back to the L column yesterday when the Washington Nationals beat them 5-2 in Sacramento. The Las Vegas Aces are back on the court for the first time in over a week when they begin a 2-game road trip in Toronto tonight. The defending champs head off to Washington on Wednesday before the WNBA All-Star break this weekend.
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2: 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Right here.
0: Weird, but you're
2: going to
0: ask your friend, can you text somebody that they used to talk to out of all the men that's in the world or women?
3: Mm-hmm.
0: You're interested in somebody that one of your friends was talking to is saying.
4: So you say that's this whole situation just weird all together?
0: It's just weird because it's just like, I would hate for one of my friends to ask me, yeah, girl, do you still talk to him? Or, well, if you don't, you know, what's up with me? Can I talk to him? You cool with it? I'm not going to be okay with that. Weird. All the men or women in the world, if you want to talk to one of my exes or somebody that I hate to deal with, that's just not real friends. And I don't like that.
4: That ain't even a friend at all, huh?
0: That's not no friend at all. Because I wish one of my homegirls would come at me like that. That's out.
4: That sounds like they better not.
0: Yeah, I don't like that. Go find your own man. Go find your own woman. There's 7 billion people in the world.
4: Do y'all research.
0: Thank you.

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thing. People just come out of nowhere with some hate. All right, DJ Banks on the ones and twos, D1975-320-5834. All right, now, you already know Maduka Oyoke. All right, that's the goalkeeper from the World Cup. He started talking to Cardi B. Now, all of a sudden, he a deadbeat dad. His baby mama came out of the woodworks. Went on a social media rant talking about how he's never there for his son and all these sacrifices she had to make. Like, said that man wasn't talking to Cardi B. He was just stopping goals. Nobody said nothing. Man, I don't know what's up with Cardi B, my boy. 320-5834.

0: give them away in a couple of minutes. All right, you want to get hooked up, keep your radio locked right here. In the meantime, DJ Banks, the rock star, DJ D-Money, this is 975. You know how we do inside of the mix. We don't stop. Let's go.
1: We don't stop.
2: Don't stop.
1: Commercial free in the mix. Commercial free.
2: Yeah.
1: Only right here. Hot

Well, Clark County finally got a case of that explosive diarrhea. D-Money-975-320-5831. I'm trying to tell you, y'all got to watch out, all right? Well, apparently, according to the Southern Nevada Health District, a Clark County resident recently traveled to two states connected to an outgoing multi-state outbreak before returning back to Clark County. They say the investigation is ongoing to determine whether the case is linked to the outbreak. So, they say it typically doesn't spread from person to person. But I don't know. I'm just... Vegas, let me quit playing with y'all. All right, 3205. Y'all gonna say, D-Buddy said you can get the explosive diarrhea just by standing next to somebody. All right, no. I'm not an expert at that. What I am an expert at is get somebody hooked up. All right, got those Marlon Wayans tickets. You want to go check him out. Last minute tickets, July 24th, over out here doing this thing at the MGM Grand Theater. You want to see him, it'll be Friday, Saturday. I got your Friday tickets. All right, caller number 19, hit your boy up. Let's get you those Marlon Wayans tickets. Get your laugh on right here. This is 975. DJ Banks, D-Money. Let's go.

0: 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It's your takeoff mix. Don't forget.
1: Are you letting your girl pay $1,000 to take a picture with Chris Breezy?
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1: You're not letting your girl can't spend $1,000 to take a picture with Chris Brown?
2: Keep that $1,000 and take a picture with me.
1: You selfish, Banks.
0: 320-5834. Hey, that's right. It's your takeoff mix. Kara, you are 19.
3: Thank you. Yay.
0: Funny man Marlon Wayans. I got you tickets to go check him out. Last minute tickets to see him live in concert at the MGM Grand Theater.
3: Oh, perfect. Thank you.
0: That's right, girl. Time to get your laugh on.
3: Bro, definitely.
0: Hold tight. I'm going to get you your tickets in a second.
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1: Tickets! We get you there!
2: NBA Summer League wrapped up yesterday at UNLV. The 76-game exhibition tournament featuring the league's up-and-coming stars finished with the Golden State Warriors beating the Memphis Grizzlies 94-90 in the championship game. Aviators baseball returns to the Valley this week, and they're bringing the dogs with them. The El Paso Chihuahuas will be here for a 6-game series that begins tomorrow at Las Vegas Ballpark. In a complete reversal of recent events, the Athletics won a game. They broke a 10-game losing streak on Saturday for just their second victory since June 26th. Well, they found their way back to the L column yesterday when the Washington Nationals beat them 5-2 in Sacramento. The Las Vegas Aces are back on the court for the first time in over a week when they begin a 2-game road trip in Toronto tonight. The defending champs head off to Washington on Wednesday before the WNBA All-Star break this weekend.
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2: 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Do you have anything you would like to say for yourself? 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What, you trying to be funny? You trying to hurt our feelings? You can keep your award. Well won it.

0: Bikini, she says she snapped back. She outside. All right, 320-5834. Dope mix right here. Shout out to DJ Banks. Shout out Sweet Roll out of here on this Monday, my boy.
1: Like always, man. Shout out the city. Shout out to Live. Always got us locked in.
0: That's right. You know we appreciate you, Vegas. All right, stay right here. 10 o'clock hour. I got more Unite Show news. And still on my question of the night. All right, so we're going to talk about that, too. So make sure you guys keep your radio locked as we roll all the way till midnight on a Monday. You rocking with your favorite, the rock star DJ D-Money. That's my DJ, DJ Banks. We do this 1 hour commercial free thanks to the homies at Hardin Premium Cannabis Dispensary. For use by adults, 21 years of age and older, keep out of reach of children. I'll give away that gift chip. $50 gift chip inside of your 10 o'clock hour, too. All right, so don't go nowhere. I didn't forget about you, Vegas. I know y'all trying to go for that walk, all right? It is 975. DJ Banks, take us home.

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I'm still paying $1,000 to get a picture taken with Chris Breezy. Well, if you want to take a picture with D Measy, you know, we could work out a way better number. All right. Stay, stay tapped in with your boy holding you down all the way until midnight. All right. Shout out to Quest. Hey, I look good too. I'm just saying. All right. Hey, whatever. 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
4: You know the name. You know how we do it.

Somebody got that explosive diarrhea. Alright, it's the first case reported out here in Southern Nevada by the health district. They said the individual became ill, infected while traveling outside of the state. Southern Nevada Health District are currently monitoring the outbreak. And they said they traveled to two states connected to the ongoing outbreak before they came back to the valley. Now they say it's been reported over so far that over 1,600 people have been sick with the explosive diarrhea, with 94 people being hospitalized, but there have been no deaths reported. Now they say the illness is not usually spread from person to person. Yeah, good luck with that. No, I'm just playing. That is

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2: The Las Vegas Aces are back on the court for the first time in over a week when they begin a two-game road trip in Toronto tonight. The defending champs head off to Washington on Wednesday before the WNBA All-Star break this weekend. NBA Summer League wrapped up yesterday at UNLV. The 76-game exhibition tournament featuring the league's up-and-coming stars finished with the Golden State Warriors beating the Memphis Grizzlies 94-90 in the championship game. Aviators baseball returns to the Valley this week, and they're bringing the dogs with them. The El Paso Chihuahuas will be here for a six-game series that begins tomorrow at Las Vegas Ballpark. In a complete reversal of recent events, the Athletics won a game. They broke a 10-game losing streak on Saturday for just their second victory since June 26th. Well, they found their way back to the L column yesterday when the Washington Nationals beat them 5-2 in Sacramento.
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15: And the award goes to... for the most hated commercial of all time. Top Dog Law. Do you have anything you would like to say for yourself? 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You can keep your award.

DJ D Money right here on your night show, Vegas. Don't forget to tap in tomorrow with your morning show. Mike B and Lady G, they'll have more tickets to go check out Marlon Wayans and also Neo and Akon right here on your airwaves. All right, shout out to requests. You know what to do. Make sure you hit your boy up. And crazy story, shout out to everybody that got hooked up with the NBA Summer League, all brought to you by the Las Vegas Diamond Arena. LeVar Ball, you know, Melo's pop, said he turned down a $2 billion offer to take Big Baller Brand public. And he said he's going to turn down all offers. He says, for Triple B's, I'll say no. I'm cool. I don't know, man. $2 billion. A lot of money to be turning down, all right? 320-5834. Vegas, tap in with your boys. Shout out to all my Leos out there. It's about to be your time to celebrate and turn up. You want to show a Leo some love, all you got to do is hit my phone lines. I got you, all right? 320-5834. 11 o'clock hours on the way. That $50 Hardin gift chip will be up for grabs then, okay? In the meantime, I got new music. It's called Me Chico. 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

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Today's hottest music, the most prizes, and the latest topics. It's all going down on The Night Show with D-Money. Here on KVEG Mesquite, Las Vegas. Hot 975.

tip of the Las Vegas Strip with an airport hangar connect to it. That is the Las Vegas Diamond Arena. D-Money 975-320-5834. Yeah, they talking about that NBA team could be anywhere from $7 to $11 billion. That's right. 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All right, 320-5834. $11 billion, but I got $50. $50 gift chip to Harding Premium Cannabis Dispensary. 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Let's go ahead and do it right now. Vegas, call the number 9-320-5834. I got a $50 gift chip to get you to the number one dispensary in the 702, hands down. They are open until midnight, so you still got time to get over there and get your situation right, all right? You want that $50 gift chip, call the 9-320-5834. It's just as good as cash, baby. Don't forget, it is for use by adults 21 years of age in order to keep out of reach of children. This is I-97.5 D-Money. Good night, show. 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

0: goes diamond, 10 times platinum, Big Sean, E40, D-Money, 975-320-5834. Big Sean's biggest hit by far. Get your shout-outs and requests in. Need to get somebody hooked up with this $50 gift tip to the number one dispensary in Vegas, Hardy and Premium Cannabis Dispensary for use by adults. 21 years of age and older, keep out of reach of children. Oh, who going for that walk with me tonight?
1: Sharon, did I get that little $50 gift card?
0: Girl, first off, don't call it little. And you did get it, though. Don't be disrespecting my gift tip.
1: My bad, because I need it. Yes, please. It's big.
0: There you go. Hello. Now you're speaking my language. All right, the big $50 Hardeen gift chip to the number one dispensary in Vegas. I know you've been before, right?
1: No, yeah, I am.
0: Well, you know, it's first off everything. Number one dispensary in Vegas, Hardeen Premium Cannabis Dispensary. I got you that $50 gift chip just for listening to your night show on a Monday.
1: Yeah.

0: my question of the night. It is Monday, Vegas 320-5834. I want to know, should you have to ask permission to talk to someone your friend used to date?
1: Yes. What? That's like so weird if you do. Anyway.
0: She said, if you do, it's weird, but you for sure better ask.
1: I mean, there's like a bajillion people on the planet, and if you want the dude I'm dating, then, you know what I mean, go ahead.
0: That you used to talk
1: but
0: to,
1: yeah,
0: but yeah.
1: Ask for permission. Ask for permission.
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0: get ready, because September at Allegiant Stadium is going to be one of the ones. The R&B tour, Chris Brown and Usher sliding through.
1: D-1975-320-5834. This is Mariah.
0: Mariah already gave away those Cali Uchis and Mariah the Scientist tickets.
1: No. Okay, thank you.
0: You're welcome. I'll have them all week, okay?
1: Okay, all right. Thank you.
0: And my question of the night on this Monday, should you have to ask permission to talk to someone that your friend used to date?
1: Yes, just out of respect, you know what I mean?
0: You said it's a respect thing.
1: Yeah. Like, I had a friend do that to me. I talked to a guy, and but we weren't serious. He liked me, but I didn't really like, I wasn't into him.
0: Yeah.
1: But then she started talking to him, but she came to me first, and she was like, hey, is it cool? And I was like, yeah, go for it, you know?
0: So y'all still friends to this day, huh? You ain't had to do no wrestling moves on nobody, huh?
1: No.

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Cali Uchis should be out here in August over at T-Mobile Arena. Shout out to Mariah the Scientist, also on that bill. All right, you want to go get those tickets? 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They'll get you hooked up with tickets to go see Marlon Wayans. Plus, your afternoon drive, they got K-Classic tickets. And also, your morning show has tickets to see Neo and Akon. Neo straight from Vegas and Akon, friend of the show. They'll be out here doing their thing live on tour, all right? Y'all be good. Y'all be safe. Shout out to my overnight crew getting to the bag. And also, shout out to all the beautiful ladies of Alpha Kappa Alpha Sorority Incorporated in Bay of the City. Over 27,000 AKAs out here. Y'all have a good time. Y'all be safe. Y'all do y'all thing. And if y'all need to know anything, this is the station you need to keep it locked on. This is Hot 97.5. D-Money, your night show. I'm out. Vegas, I will catch you tomorrow.

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0: 10. Girl, you a 10, girl, you a 10, girl, you a 10. 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
4: 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When do they call you?
5: They'll call me from the scene, and they'll say, hey, I was in an accident. 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Focus on getting the information, seeking medical attention, and then give us a call.
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to QB, I'm Nick Lombardi. Pull up in a space coupe on a link with Marty. I can actually afford to get a pink Bugatti. Hey, yo, Nick, damn, you just do a hit with Gotti. That too, but my n***a send hits like Gotti. 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
1: Craig, I love this question, and the answer is simple. 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

0: Lady G ain't gonna be in today. She had to go to the dentist yesterday. You heard us talking about it. She is in the building with a Hannibal Lecter mask on. You know, she had to get all them teeth fixed. So it's just me today. But I got y'all. Of course, we're going to be sending you to every hot concert. We got some of the dopest comedy tickets. Tonight, I'm going to be hooking you up for absolutely free. I got my guy, Scrancho. Y'all seen him from the movie How High. He's coming to the Luna tonight. Hey, man, we just going to have a great morning. It is time to get the money. It is time to wake up. And it is time to laugh. We're going to start off with this phone check. And then you guys get ready to win. Good morning.
1: Hello.
2: Time for another phone check. For real.
3: Clarissa Jenkins.
4: Hello.
5: Hi, this is Sherry Evans calling from the admissions department. Community College looking for please.
4: Yes, this is she.
5: Hi, how are you?
4: I'm fine. How are you?
5: Doing fantastic. Calling about admission. It says here that we can't admit because of a parking ticket that has not been paid.
4: Okay, so I still have to pay that, right?
5: Yes. It's right now. It's $400.
4: I'm sorry.
5: Is everything okay?
4: No, that's my son.
5: I'm sorry.
4: I'm sorry. What is it?
5: The fine right here. It says $400 for a parking ticket that was happened a year ago, virtually.
4: Well, I tried to do it last year, and then they, of course, the hold was on there. So
5: what's the problem?
4: I'm sorry?
5: What's the problem? Why can't you pay a ticket?
4: Well, I haven't really been working that much to really pay any ticket or anything else.
5: Oh, why haven't you been working?
4: Why haven't I been working?
5: Correct.
4: Because I've only worked part-time.
5: I'm just trying to figure out a solution to get you in because, I mean, you haven't paid a ticket in over a year. That's kind of dub T.
4: Yeah, no, and I want to get that done and over with. I just, look, it comes to say either my son or school. And if my baby got to eat, he got to eat first.
5: Oh, I can tell he need to eat. I hear him screaming like a banshee in the background.
4: Yeah, no, he just want attention, and I'm not giving it to him.
5: I would tell him to shut up.
4: Mm-hmm. He got about 5 minutes.
5: Mm-hmm.
4: Or 5 seconds, really. He wants to get into stuff. And
5: you know, he's like, Mommy ain't going to punish me. She ain't going to do nothing. She can't even pay a parking ticket.
4: Don't even know.
5: You know what I'm saying?
4: Yeah, I don't even drive anymore. So.
5: I bet you don't.
4: Well, I do. I don't have my car anymore.
5: Yeah, that's a big shocker to me.
4: Yeah.
5: Don't got no car, can't pay no tickets, and your son hates you.
4: Yeah, pretty much.
5: Mm-hmm. Where'd you go to school at?
4: I went to Milford Mill. Does that matter about a parking ticket?
5: Well, yeah. I mean, I've heard about that educational institution that people don't come out of there the brightest.
4: Oh, okay. That's cool.
5: You know what I'm saying?
4: Mm-hmm.
5: Because you have a parking ticket for a year now. It's like, pay it and go get your college degree.
4: Oh, okay.
5: But, yeah, we can't get you into school here until that fee is paid.
4: Okay. And what's your name?
5: My name is Clarissa Jenkins.
4: And you calling from which one?
5: I'm calling from the radio station because you just been phone checked courtesy of Crystal Morant.
4: Woo! I was like 2 seconds away from cussing y'all all the way out.
2: 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You just been phone checked.
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1: 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This is going to be southbound I-11, right where it meets up with 215. It's off to the right shoulder. Still in the Northwest, injury accident in the middle of the Cheyenne and El Capitan intersection. 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I'm Mark Thomas with your on-time traffic.

sure if she was in here, she'd be talking about Offset. Man, he got a license. He got lucky. Part of his criminal case accusing him of assaulting a weed shop security guard. Y'all ain't gonna believe this. He was ordered to serve 12 months of probation. Offset was also ordered to stay away from the weed dispensary, not make threats against any person, and not own or possess any dangerous weapons. Offset will also have to pay an undetermined amount of restitution, perform community service, and complete anger management classes. All the fans of the Beehive, I got some bad news for you guys as well. Well, it's not really that bad. Beyonce had to go have double knee surgery. You know what I mean? She just, you know, all them years of dancing and performing, the wear and tear on the body, sometimes it catches up to you. And she had surgery on both knees. But it looks like she's going to be okay. All right? Keep your radio right here so we can get you inside the concert. I'm talking about Akon and Neo. Come on, y'all. We got the tickets on the way. It is coming up next. And we got the Way Out story of the morning right after this. Janet Jackson and Lil Durk. It's on the way.

0: spin it, spin it, spin it, spin it. This for my boss, to boss.
1: Oh my gosh.
2: WTF. You ain't gonna believe this. It's time for the WTF story of the week.
3: Man, we running out of privacy, y'all. They got garbage trucks that will do more than collect trash. They will identify code violations using artificial intelligence. The garbage trucks will be equipped with AI-powered cameras that would photograph properties as crews can complete their normal collection routes. Ultimately, the cost will come right to you. So, if you have any violations, right? Grass is high, peeling paint, you've done some illegal dumping, the garbage trucks will record that and then send it to the city staff and your HOA. They'll review it and then start enforcing fines. Man, this got to be stopped, bro. Seriously, like, come on, man. That's the way out story of the morning. Coming up next, we're going to send you guys to go see Akon and Neo over at the MGM Grand Garden Arena. It is coming up next right here on your radio.

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0: Las Vegas, Mr. 17.5 is coming to put on for your city. It's the Legend of the Snowman. 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

0: Happy Tuesday, y'all. Come on. We are about to send y'all to the MGM Grand Garden Arena. We're talking about Akon, Ne-Yo, Nights Like This Tour 2026. It's going down August the 14th. The doors open up at 6:30. 8 o'clock, they hitting the stage. All you got to do is be calling 19 right after this phone check. Don't move.
1: Hello?
2: Time for another phone check. For real.
3: Clarissa Jenkins.
4: Hello?
3: Hi, this is Sherry Evans calling from the admissions department. Community college looking for please.
4: Yes, this is she.
3: Hi, how are you?
4: I'm fine. How are you?
3: Doing fantastic. Calling about admission, it says here that we can't admit because of a parking ticket that has not been paid.
4: Okay, so I still have to pay that, right?
3: Yes, it's right now it's $400.
4: I'm sorry?
3: Is everything okay?
4: No, that's my son.
3: I'm sorry,
4: what is it?
3: The fine right here, it says $400 for a parking ticket that was happened a year ago, virtually.
4: Well, I tried to do it last year, and then the hold was on there. So
3: what's the problem?
4: I'm sorry?
3: What's the problem? Why can't you pay a ticket?
4: Well, I haven't really been working that much to really pay any ticket or anything else.
3: Oh, why haven't you been working?
4: Why haven't I been working?
3: Correct.
4: Because I've only worked part-time.
3: I'm just trying to figure out a solution to get you in because, I mean, you haven't paid a ticket in over a year. That's kind of dub T.
4: Yeah, no, and I want to get that done and over with. It comes to say either my son or school. And if my baby got to eat, he got to eat first.
3: Oh, I can tell he need to eat. I hear him screaming like a banshee in the background.
4: Yeah, no, he just want attention, and I'm not giving it to him.
3: I would tell him to shut up.
4: Mm-hmm. He got about 5 minutes. Mm-hmm. Or 5 seconds, really. He wants to get into stuff. And
3: you know, he's like, Mommy ain't going to punish me. She ain't going to do nothing. She can't
4: even
3: pay a parking ticket.
4: Don't even know.
3: You know what I'm saying?
4: Yeah, I don't even drive anymore. So.
3: I bet you don't.
4: Well, I do. I don't have my car anymore.
3: Yeah, that's a big shocker to me. Don't got no car, can't pay no tickets, and your son hates you.
4: Yeah, pretty much.
3: Mm. Where'd you go to school at?
4: I went to Milford Mill. Does that matter about a parking ticket?
3: Well, yeah. I mean, I've heard about that educational institution that people don't come out of there the brightest.
4: Oh, okay. That's cool.
3: You know what I'm saying?
4: Mm-hmm.
3: Because you have a parking ticket for a year now. It's like,
4: okay.
3: Pay it and go get your college degree.
4: Oh, okay.
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4: Woo! 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
17: 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Do you have anything you would like to say for yourself? I do. 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You can keep your award. 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

0: y'all got a night out.
1: Oh, man, don't say that. You about to mess me all up.
0: It is Neo and Akon. Nights Like This tour, MGM Grand Garden Arena. It is going down August the 14th. Hey, man, you got the tickets this morning.
1: I appreciate y'all, man. I love you every morning, and I definitely didn't think I was going to win this morning. I appreciate y'all.
0: Man, we know you losing that life, but hey, this morning you're a winner.
1: Yes, sir.
0: Hey, enjoy the rest of your day and tell everybody out there the station.
1: All right. It is Hot 975, baby.
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3: And a major street on the east side of the valley is closed down due to police activity. A shooting at Boulder Highway and Nellis in the Walmart Shopping Center parking lot has Nellis closed down both directions between Boulder Highway and Harmon. So instead of Nellis, go with Boulder Highway itself or Mountain Vista to the west. Work on a wreck on the west side streets on Buffalo northbound at Vegas Drive, too. 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I'm Mark Thomas with your on-time traffic.

States. Now, Cardi B has a new love interest. It's a Nigerian soccer player. His name is Madugo. Yeah, that's how they say his name. Madugo.

cheated on her with men and women. She said he was abusive, doesn't make time to see his son, and that he failed to visit during 4 hospitalizations. I don't know if this woman is bitter or is this woman telling the truth. But damn, it don't look good. You know what I mean? It's just like, first it was Stephon Diggs, you know, with all his stuff going on. And then this new dude, they saying he like dudes and girls. So I don't know if it's Cardi B's energy, something inside of her that she's attracting these kind of guys, but I don't know. But the child's mother just put the new guy on blast, you know. We'll keep you guys posted, man. Keep your radio right here so I can bless you with some money. The bet I gave you guys yesterday, it pushed. The Washington Nationals actually tied 3-3 the first 5. I got another one coming up next. All you got to do is keep your radio right here so I can get you paid. You know how I do. Sports in 60 coming up next.

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1: Ladies and gentlemen, Tom Brady is in talks with the WWE. TMZ Sports says there are an

broadcast and did not finish the show. A lot of shows that's on the internet right now, like Shannon and Ocho and Joe and The Arena, a lot of those gambling apps have pulled out and aren't advertising on there anymore because nobody is joining the app to gamble. And I'm looking at it like, damn, well, they ain't got nobody on the show telling people how to gamble and what to bet on. You know, y'all didn't see me go a whole month. Every day is a winner. You know what I mean? They need a boy like me on the show telling people how to get that bread. Now, today, I'm going to tell y'all right now what to go with. Go ahead and take the Tampa. No. I think we're going to go Milwaukee Brewers. Money line, first five. We're going to roll with the Brewers again on the money line, first five. See, if I had a betting app that y'all could go to, y'all could go get the free play on the betting app and y'all would sign up. I'm just putting it out there, DraftKings. You know what I mean? All the little betting apps that need people to help people sign up because I really do this for real. That is your sports in 60. Shout out to Le'Veon Bell, man. They arrested him yesterday, too, on $50,000 in back child support. Damn. Get ready to go see Marlon Wayans and come see my guy, Scroncho, tonight at the Lunar Lounge. It's

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0: tonight you got myself and my guy Scrancho. Y'all seen him in the movie How High. Bam, bam, bam, bam, bam, bam, bam, bam, bam, bam, bam. He's going to be there tonight. I got other guest comedians. We're going to hook you guys up with a free table, free bottle. And not only that, ladies and gentlemen, we are playing Gender War so we can send you to go see Marlon Wayans, okay? The tickets, the table, the bottle, it is all coming up next.
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2: Ongoing police activity on the east side comes with a major street closure. An officer-involved shooting in the Walmart shopping center at Nellis and Boulder Highway has Nellis closed down both directions between Harmon and Boulder Highway. Now, Boulder Highway is not affected, so you can use that as an alternate or head west to Mountain Vista for north-south travel instead of Nellis. Again, Nellis is closed down between Harmon and Boulder Highway. West side accident on Tropicana, westbound after Valley View. Still working one to the west side intersection of Buffalo and Vegas Drive, too. 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I'm Mark Thomas with your on-time traffic.
0: All right, Mark. Ladies and gentlemen, if you are a fan of Marlon Wayans, you just went and seen Scary Movie, well, he's coming to the MGM Grand Theater, right? July 24th and the 25th. These tickets are for July 24th. We plan Gender Wars this morning. You call in. 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You get the free table, free bottle, Luna Lounge tonight with myself, Scrancho, and other comedians. And, of course, you get to go see Marlon Wayans. So let's get to laughing.
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4: Yes, sir.
5: Yes, sir. Yes, sir.

0: Hey, this is tight. Beyonce. Good morning, dude. Hey. It's Hot 97.5. Listen, y'all. It's going down this morning. We got to drop this phone check. We got to get you inside the MGM Grand Theater to go see Marlon Wayans. And tonight, we got the Luna Lounge. Man, it's going down. Myself as the host. I got my guy, Scroncho, performing tonight. We going to make it happen all after this phone check. Don't move.
1: Hello?
2: Time for another phone check. For real.
3: Clarissa Jenkins.
4: Hello?
5: Hi, this is Sherry Evans calling from the Admissions Department. Community College looking for please.
4: Yes, this is she.
5: Hi, how are you?
4: I'm fine. How are you?
5: Doing fantastic. Calling about admission. It says here that we can't admit because of a parking ticket that has not been paid.
4: Okay, so I still have to pay that, right?
5: Yes, it's right now it's $400.
4: I'm sorry?
5: Is everything okay?
4: No, that's my son.
5: I'm sorry?
4: I'm sorry, what is it?
5: The fine right here, it says $400 for a parking ticket that was happened a year ago, virtually.
4: Well, I tried to do it last year, and then of course, the hold was on there. So
5: what's the problem?
4: I'm sorry?
5: What's the problem? Why can't you pay a ticket?
4: Well, I haven't really been working that much to really pay any ticket or anything else.
5: Oh, why haven't you been working?
4: Why haven't I been working?
5: Correct.
4: Because I've only worked part-time.
5: I'm just trying to figure out a solution to get you in because, I mean, you haven't paid a ticket in over a year. That's kind of dub T.
4: Yeah, no, and I want to get that done and over with. It comes to say either my son or school. And if my baby got to eat, he got to eat first.
5: Oh, I can tell he need to eat. I hear him screaming like a banshee in the background.
4: Yeah, no, he just wants attention, and I'm not giving it to him.
5: I would tell him to shut up.
4: Mm-hmm. You got about 5 minutes.
5: Mm-hmm.
4: Or 5 seconds, really. He wants to get into stuff. And
5: you know, he's like, Mommy ain't going to punish me. She ain't going to do nothing. She can't even pay a parking ticket.
4: Don't even know.
5: You know what I'm saying?
4: Yeah, I don't even drive anymore.
5: I bet you don't.
4: Well, I do. I don't have my car anymore.
5: Yeah, that's a big shocker to me. I don't got no car, can't pay no tickets, and your son hates you.
4: Yeah, pretty much.
5: Mm-hmm. Where'd you go to school at?
4: I went to Milford Mill. Does that matter about a parking ticket?
5: Well, yeah. I mean, I've heard about that educational institution that people don't come out of there the brightest.
4: Oh, okay. That's cool.
5: You know what I'm saying?
4: Mm-hmm.
5: Because you have a parking ticket for a year now. It's like,
4: okay.
5: Pay it and go get your college degree.
4: Oh, okay.
5: But, yeah, we can't get you into school here until that fee is paid.
4: Okay. And what's your name?
5: My name is Clarissa Jenkins.
4: And you calling from which one?
5: I'm calling from the radio station because you just been phone checked courtesy of Crystal Morant.
4: Woo! I was like 2 seconds away from cussing y'all all the way out.
2: 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You've just been phone.

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1: Getting reports of just one accident on the freeways as you drive toward Henderson on the east side, I-11 southbound after Flamingo. Also, the airport connector northbound at Sunset, right in front of the northbound tunnel. Right lane is blocked there, so expect some further delay in an already busy area. Officer involved shooting on the east side of the valley around 6 this morning at the Walmart shopping center at Nellis and Boulder Highway. That investigation's ongoing. Nellis is still shut down both directions between Harmon and Boulder Highway. 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I'm Mark Thomas with your on-time traffic.
0: Wake up, wake up, wake up! It's time to find out who runs Vegas. Is it the ladies? Or is it the fellas? It's time for Gender Wars with Mike P and Lady G.
2: Ladies and gentlemen, it is going down on this Tuesday. We got Liza, we got Courtney on the line. Good morning, y'all. Welcome to Gender War.
3: Good morning.
2: Hey, y'all. Best out of three is headed to the MGM to see Marlon Wayans. And you're also getting that free table, free bottle tonight. Comedy at the Lunar Lounge with myself and Scrancho. The ladies are always first. Courtney, are you ready for your first three questions?
3: Ready.
2: All right. Question one. What baseball team had a fan smack another fan for not standing up during the national anthem? Is it A, the Dodgers, B, the Cubs, or C, the Yankees?
3: The Dodgers.
2: No, it was actually the Cubs. Question two. Yesterday, Donald Trump put what percentage off tariffs on Canadian goods because of the fires? Was it A, 100%, B, 68%, or C, 50%?
3: 68%.
2: No, it was actually 50%.
3: Oh, I'm doing horrible.
2: Last and final question. What retired athlete is in talks with the WWE? Is it A, Tom Brady, B, Michael Jordan, or C, Floyd Mayweather?
3: Oh, my Lord. Floyd Mayweather.
2: No, it is actually Tom Brady. All right. Courtney went 0 for 3. Lijah, all you got to do is get one right.
4: All right, let's see if I can make it happen.
2: Let's see, bro. Question one. Marlon Wayans has how many children? Is it A, 5, B, 3, or C, 2?
4: 3.
2: No, it is actually 2. Courtney, you still alive. Question two. Trump added that 50% tariff on Canadian goods. What's the good Americans are going to be mad that they're going to have to pay more for? Is it A, hockey sticks, B, wine, or C, water bottles?
4: Wine.
2: You are absolutely correct, Liza. You are the winner. Courtney, thank you so much for playing this morning.
3: Thank you.
2: Liza, it's going down at the MGM Grand Garden Arena.
4: Yes, sir. Me and my pop going.
2: July 24th, you got Marlon Wayans. You got the tickets. Also, I'm going to throw in that free table, free bottle. We do live comedy every Tuesday night. It's myself and

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1: Lady G ain't in today, but this is something she probably would absolutely do. 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The landlord raised his rent. Now he can't afford where he stay at.
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1: 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Oh my God. That's the way out story of the morning. Keep your radio right here because we got 2 Cent coming up. And we got some more tickets. I'll tell you where you're going. It's coming up next. Right here on Hot 97.5. Let's go.

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1: Tickets! We get you there!
2: The Las Vegas Aces look rested and ready when they headed to Canada to take on the WNBA expansion franchise, the Toronto Tempo. The defending champs hadn't played a game in more than a week, and the break in the schedule clearly did them good. They easily controlled the Tempo with a 109-83 win. The Aces, who have the second-best record in the league, are off to Washington tomorrow before the WNBA All-Star break this weekend. Baseball's back in Summerlin this week. The Aviators welcome the Chihuahuas from El Paso to Las Vegas Ballpark for a six-game series that starts tonight. Their parent club, the Athletics, got a rare win on Monday night in Arizona, final score 5-2. We're closing in on the upcoming Las Vegas Raiders season, and once again, the team is throwing open the doors for you to see their practices. On select dates in August, you're allowed into their practice facility in Henderson free of charge on a first-come, first-served basis.
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gonna lie to y'all. Yesterday felt like the devil. I was Ubering him around all day, just sitting right next to me, man. The son was in the back seat. I got this Challenger. It's a 2020, right? And the AC went out in it. And I be so busy every day. I just haven't had time to stop by a shop and get the cooling. Because I'm one of them people like, man, my day is like conditioned. Like, I have to do this, and this on. And then anytime I got to deviate and go do something different, it just annoys the hell out of me. So I'm just driving around in my other car with no AC work. Got the money to go get it fixed, just ain't got time to stop my day to do that. Just like I was at Cowabunga Bay on Sunday. Had to go up there, man, and I had got me a cabana, and my phone was getting hot. I got an old-ass iPhone 12 because I ain't had time to stop at T-Mobile and get me a new phone and wait around. I just don't feel like doing that. So my phone be getting hot. I put it in the little cooler with the ice, not knowing the ice melted. I look up, open it up, my whole phone is underwater. Now my camera phone, the camera is all cloudy. I gotta go get a new phone today. I'm heated about that too, because I gotta get ready for my show tonight. I got a whole bunch of other stuff that I'm doing. I'm producing a bunch of stuff. Now I gotta go get my AC fixed in my car, and I have to go get a new phone because the camera, it looked like, you know, like I'm dead. You know, when I turn it on myself, you know how the clouds be in the background. That's how the phone look right now. Man, damn. They need to come out with a service for that.

0: 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Good morning, Las Vegas. 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

0: he left me and decided not to marry me on my wedding day because my ex was there. I invited my ex. I haven't been with this man since college, and he was my first love. He was my first everything. And also, let me just say this, he invited me to his wedding. His wife didn't call it quits. He decides not to marry me because I invited my ex. And I didn't feel the need to tell him because I just feel like it just wasn't that important because my mind was so on the wedding and so on him. I just didn't feel like it was important.
1: Hey, hold up. I got something to say.
2: Got something to say? Want to get it off your chest?
3: Hell yeah!
2: It's time for 2 cents on your morning show.
4: Man, we was talking about this yesterday, and I need you guys to call in and give me your 2 cents. You're about to get married. Be it you a guy or a girl, is it okay to invite your ex to the wedding? She said that her boyfriend, who was her ex, invited her to his wedding. His wife didn't leave, but when she did it to her boyfriend, the man said, "Hell no, I'm out of here. I'm not finna marry you. You invited him." I want to get you guys just 2 cents because some people say that it's old school to be tripping about that. And then some people say that in these days and times, this is what, you know, happens. And I'm just like, what? I need to get y'all's 2 cents on this matter. If you're about to get married, is it okay to invite the ex? I just need to know, man. Y'all call in, give me your 2 cents. We finna have a conversation about it.
2: Want to say something?
1: Lego.
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0: Hot 975.
1: Left me and decided not to marry me on my wedding day because my ex was there. I invited my ex. I haven't been with this man since college, and he was my first love. He was my first everything. And also, let me just say this, he invited me to his wedding. His wife didn't call it quits. He decides not to marry me because I invited my ex, and I didn't feel the need to tell him because I just feel like it just wasn't that important because my mind was so on the wedding and so on him. I just didn't feel like it was important.
2: Wow, ladies and gentlemen, if you just tuning in, we're talking about this young lady who got left at her wedding day because she invited her ex to the wedding without informing her new husband. You know what I mean? She felt like it wasn't that big of a deal. And I was like having a conversation with somebody yesterday, and they was telling me that, no, that's really not a big deal. Like, he should have just went on through with the marriage and got with her. And I'm just like, hey, man, no. What am I missing something? Call in, give me your 2 cents.
3: Mike, I want to talk to you about the question you put out there.
2: Hey, go ahead.
3: To be honest with you, Mike, that's like a kind of a tricky question because it all depends. Like, if you didn't take me from her or I didn't leave you for her, then there really shouldn't be no animosity. You feel me? Because I got a situation where, you know, I had a kid by somebody, but then when my mom passed away, I remember my girl and my ex, they kicked it together. You know what I'm saying? They didn't have a problem being around each other. You feel me? Because then nobody take nobody from each other. So there shouldn't be really no animosity. But if you left somebody for somebody, then I don't think you should be inviting them to your wedding. But if you and your ex is on good terms and the woman you with are on good terms, it means she knows that there's no funny bunny business there.
2: Right.
3: I don't see nothing wrong with it, big homie. What about you?
2: Hey, man, I'm territorial, bro. Don't bring no ex, nothing. I don't even want to know nothing. Delete all the pictures.
3: No. Don't get it twisted. Right? I'm right. The same way, big homie, but I ain't gonna lie, like, I haven't been on Facebook, homie, in like 10 years. I go back to my ex-wife Facebook page, and it's still pictures of me on there.
2: Bro, you
3: got pictures of her.
2: If I was with her right now, that would irritate me, bro. Like, for real. But
3: I believe it. Me
2: some
3: too.
2: People was like, no, what are you talking about? It shouldn't be like, I'm like, nah, bro.
3: Right. I mean, don't get it twisted. I get where you're coming from, but.
2: All right, man. Y'all give me your 2 cents. Am I tripping? Was the lady right to do that? You know what I mean? Are men tripping? I need to know, man. Y'all call in. Give me your 2 cents. We're going to have a conversation about

0: left me and decided not to marry me on my wedding day because my ex was there. I invited my ex. I haven't been with this man since college, and he was my first love. He was my first everything. And also, let me just say this, he invited me to his wedding. His wife didn't call it quits.
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2: Man, am I tripping? Because if I'm her husband, I'm shaking. That day, like, why is another man on your mind to invite to our day? When I said this to some people I know, they said that I'm tripping. I'm like, no, I'm not.
3: Hey, what's going on, man?
2: Hey, man, give me your 2 cents, bruh.
3: Man, she done lost her damn mind. and I say that because y'all got to have some kind of secret relationship if you feel like you can reach out to him and still invite him to one of your most important days and not tell your future husband.
2: Yeah.
3: That's a little too close for me and a little disrespectful. But I feel like there's more to it as far as them being still friends and not knowing. So ain't no way in the world I'm with that. No way.
2: Yeah, you know what, man? You just brought up a valid point. I would be hit. Like, why are you even contacting him?
3: Right?
2: Like...
3: Yo, that's not something out of the blue. You just invite somebody too. You know what I mean? That's a special day. So you inviting your special people to see this stuff. So you inviting him to that and not tell your husband?
2: She's claiming that she was totally focused on him in the day. But, man, I could kind of see why that man left that situation now that you brought that up.
3: Hey, last thing real quick. She said she was still about the day, right?
2: Mm-hmm.
3: But don't you plan for the wedding months ahead of time?
1: Want to say something?

0: left me and decided not to marry me on my wedding day because my ex was there. I invited my ex. I haven't been with this man since college, and he was my first love. He was my first everything. And also, let me just say this, he invited me to his wedding. His wife didn't call it quits.
1: This is 2 Cents Hot 975.
2: He ain't a wife. He's a man. Like, I'm trying to get these ladies to understand, like, men and women are absolutely different. And if you got a competitive alpha dog male, he really is going to be tripping. And I got, like, people was telling me, I was like, nah, you tripping. It's not like that. I'm like, I'm bringing this on the radio.
3: Man, I've been married for almost, it's probably 20 years, September 1st.
2: Uh-huh.
3: Right? Nah, you gotta keep it old-fashioned.
2: Yeah, man.
3: You know how many dudes were lurking in the background, trying to get at my girl? We were kicking it with them for, like, years, and then come to find out that they was trying to get at her.
2: Yeah.
3: Yeah. And then there's a respect factor, you know what I'm saying? She should have told him, at least.
2: Hey, I'm one of them dudes, you know what I mean? Like... Yeah, I'm one of them dudes like, bro, don't bring up no man around me, like, straight up.
3: Right.
2: Like, exactly. Chris Brown, that's my bucket list. Man, if that's your bucket list, I'm not your man.
3: Exactly.
2: And I'm not being, like, territorial or jealous or anything like that. It's just, like, either I got to be him all the way to you, like, if it's Chris Brown, or I don't really want it.
3: Exactly.
2: Like, I love what's real. Like, if I found out my woman is doing something contrary to just put me on the pedestal of the one she loved the most, I don't want her.
3: Exactly. Yep.
2: On the dead.
3: Respect at the very beginning, man.
2: On the dead baby daddy.
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1: 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We get you there!
2: Baseball's back in Summerlin this week. The Aviators welcome the Chihuahuas from El Paso to Las Vegas Ballpark for a six-game series that starts tonight. Their parent club, the Athletics, got a rare win on Monday night in Arizona, final score 5-2. We're closing in on the upcoming Las Vegas Raiders season, and once again, the team is throwing open the doors for you to see their practices. On select dates in August, you're allowed into their practice facility in Henderson free of charge on a first-come, first-served basis. The Las Vegas Aces look rested and ready when they headed to Canada to take on the WNBA expansion franchise, the Toronto Tempo. The defending champs hadn't played a game in more than a week, and the break in the schedule clearly did them good. They easily controlled the Tempo with a 109-83 win. The Aces, who have the second-best record in the league, are off to Washington tomorrow before the WNBA All-Star break this weekend.
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0: left me and decided not to marry me on my wedding day because my ex was there. I invited my ex. I haven't been with this man since college, and he was my first love. He was my first everything. And also, let me just say this, he invited me to his wedding. His wife didn't call it quits.
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2: Man, give me your two cents.
3: Okay, I'm thinking like this. If she didn't think it was that much, then why did she share it with it before?
2: I don't know, bro.
3: Why didn't she talk to him about it then? If she didn't think it was that much, then why didn't she talk about it before?
2: Yeah, and then this is one of those situations where this is why men be tripping off body count.
4: Yeah.
2: You know what I mean? Because she has some type of special relationship with him to the point where they went to each other's wedding. Like, women don't understand type of stuff piss men off. Like, I don't even want you now.
3: Right, because then you're going to be thinking in the back of your head, what else is she keeping from me? What is she, you know, because when you get married.
2: Yeah.
3: Because when you get married, it's both of y'all, so we trying to join up.
2: Yeah, man. I just, bruh, they tried to ridicule me yesterday talking about I'm tripping. I shouldn't be mad if that, man, I don't want no testosterone, no male energy around my woman ever when she thinks to the fact, I damn near don't even want your daddy showing up like that. You know what I mean? I'm the new dad. Hey, man, it is a great conversation. Like, sometimes as women and men, we have to have conversations and understand each other.
5: Yeah.
2: Like, why we feel this way, and just likewise for women. Like, certain things women feel a certain type of way. You know what I mean? That you just got to communicate and have a conversation about it. That's Two Cent. Tonight, man, if you need a laugh, come out to the show. It is free. All you got to do is get a two-drink minimum so you can have a great time. I got Scrancho pulling up. You've seen him in the movie How High. You've seen him on comedy. You've seen Scrancho, man. He's going to be there tonight along with myself and other comedians. We got y'all. Luna Lounge tonight. Doors open up at 10. Show's

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tickets for Leslie Jones for next weekend, July 31st. 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
2: The Las Vegas Aces look rested and ready when they headed to Canada to take on the WNBA expansion franchise, the Toronto Tempo. The defending champs hadn't played a game in more than a week, and the break in the schedule clearly did them good. They easily controlled the Tempo with a 109-83 win. The Aces, who have the second-best record in the league, are off to Washington tomorrow before the WNBA All-Star break this weekend. Baseball's back in Summerlin this week. The Aviators welcome the Chihuahuas from El Paso to Las Vegas Ballpark for a six-game series that starts tonight. Their parent club, the Athletics, got a rare win on Monday night in Arizona, final score 5-2. We're closing in on the upcoming Las Vegas Raiders season, and once again, the team is throwing open the doors for you to see their practices. On select dates in August, you're allowed into their practice facility in Henderson free of charge on a first-come, first-served basis.
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Turn us up. Juicy Lou is repping for you middays 10 to 3. Ooh. It goes down only here on KVEG Mesquite, Las Vegas. 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

0: 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Girl, you a 10, girl, you a 10, girl, you a 10. 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
2: Baseball's back in Summerlin this week. The Aviators welcome the Chihuahuas from El Paso to Las Vegas Ballpark for a six-game series that starts tonight. Their parent club, the Athletics, got a rare win on Monday night in Arizona. Final score 5-2. We're closing in on the upcoming Las Vegas Raiders season, and once again, the team is throwing open the doors for you to see their practices. On select dates in August, you're allowed into their practice facility in Henderson free of charge on a first-come, first-served basis. The Las Vegas Aces look rested and ready when they headed to Canada to take on the WNBA expansion franchise, the Toronto Tempo. The defending champs hadn't played a game in more than a week, and the break in the schedule clearly did them good. They easily controlled the Tempo with a 109-83 win. The Aces, who have the second-best record in the league, are off to Washington tomorrow before the WNBA All-Star break this weekend.
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0: topics. We're only commercial free this hour. Hyde Park in for Big D today. Also, getting you in for Marlon Wayans for this weekend. He's at MGM Friday and Saturday. Tune into your morning show this week. Also, last minute tickets for LMA for this weekend at Resorts World. Let's do caller 19. Tickets for Leslie Jones. She's going to be at the Pearl Theater in Sight Palms. This is for next weekend, July 31st. Caller 19.
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1: Yes. I'm hoping I want to see Leslie.
0: What's your name?
1: Alaska Tard.
0: I got you in for Leslie Jones for next weekend.
1: Thank you.
0: We'll see you next Friday, July 31st, Pearl Theater inside Palms.
1: Okay.
0: Thank you so much for calling. Hold on, okay?
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1: Tickets! We get you there!
2: The Las Vegas Aces look rested and ready when they headed to Canada to take on the WNBA expansion franchise, the Toronto Tempo. The defending champs hadn't played a game in more than a week, and the break in the schedule clearly did them good. They easily controlled the Tempo with a 109-83 win. The Aces, who have the second-best record in the league, are off to Washington tomorrow before the WNBA All-Star break this weekend. Baseball's back in Summerlin this week. The Aviators welcome the Chihuahuas from El Paso to Las Vegas Ballpark for a 6-game series that starts tonight. Their parent club, the Athletics, got a rare win on Monday night in Arizona, final score 5-2. We're closing in on the upcoming Las Vegas Raiders season, and once again, the team is throwing open the doors for you to see their practices. On select dates in August, you're allowed into their practice facility in Henderson free of charge on a first-come, first-served basis.
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1: 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We get you there!
2: Baseball's back in Summerlin this week. The Aviators welcome the Chihuahuas from El Paso to Las Vegas Ballpark for a six-game series that starts tonight. Their parent club, the Athletics, got a rare win on Monday night in Arizona, final score 5-2. We're closing in on the upcoming Las Vegas Raiders season, and once again, the team is throwing open the doors for you to see their practices. On select dates in August, you're allowed into their practice facility in Henderson free of charge on a first-come, first-serve basis. The Las Vegas Aces look rested and ready when they headed to Canada to take on the WNBA expansion franchise, the Toronto Tempo. The defending champs hadn't played a game in more than a week, and the break in the schedule clearly did them good. They easily controlled the Tempo with a 109-83 win. The Aces, who have the second-best record in the league, are off to Washington tomorrow before the WNBA All-Star break this weekend.
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1: God knows. I am.
2: Reincarnated. I was stargazing. Life goes.

Phoenix Flexin. It's called Rubbers. Getting you in for Marlon Wayans for this weekend. 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Also, another Hardeen gift card coming up before 3 p.m.

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0: Oh, shoot. Okay. Nice. 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
2: The Las Vegas Aces look rested and ready when they headed to Canada to take on the WNBA expansion franchise, the Toronto Tempo. The defending champs hadn't played a game in more than a week, and the break in the schedule clearly did them good. They easily controlled the Tempo with a 109-83 win. The Aces, who have the second-best record in the league, are off to Washington tomorrow before the WNBA All-Star break this weekend. Baseball's back in Summerlin this week. The Aviators welcome the Chihuahuas from El Paso to Las Vegas Ballpark for a six-game series that starts tonight. Their parent club, the Athletics, got a rare win on Monday night in Arizona, final score 5-2. We're closing in on the upcoming Las Vegas Raiders season, and once again, the team is throwing open the doors for you to see their practices. On select dates in August, you're allowed into their practice facility in Henderson free of charge on a first-come, first-served basis.
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975. That's new music. Now, look, you ain't got to be able to sing like Beyonce, but you will have to sing. If you want to see Ella Mai, I have a pair of tickets coming up inside the 4 o'clock hour. And yes, we're playing K-Classics karaoke because it's fun. And I like to hear y'all sing or embarrass yourself, whichever one. Either way. If you're caller 19, you go get them tickets. Ella Mai will be at the Resorts World this Friday. I know you want to get outside. Them kids working your nerves. But they will be back in school. Speaking of which, I...

And we're just going to generally turn up on this Taco Tuesday, okay? It's 100 and hell outside. You know what that means. Stay hydrated. 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

0: actually went to go see Hell's Kitchen when it was at the Smith Center. That's Alicia Keys' Broadway play. It was so good. You know what's not good? What is going on with Cardi B's baby daddies? I'll give you all the details coming up inside the Hollywood News. Plus, some new music on the way from Skilla Baby Face Card. Right now, though, I'm taking you through there. It's Hot 975.
1: You ain't even telling me what to say.
2: 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Right there.
3: Where you going?

10, girl, you a 10, girl, you a 10, girl, you a 10, girl, you a 10, girl, you a 10, girl, you a 10, girl, you a 10, girl, you a 10, girl, you a 10, girl, you a 10, girl, you a 10, girl, you a 10, girl, you a 10, girl, you a 10, girl, you a 10, girl, you a 10, girl, you a 10, girl, you a 10, girl, you a 10, girl, you a 10, girl, you a 10, girl, you a 10, girl, you a 10, girl, you a 10, girl, you a 10, girl, you a 10, girl, you a 10, girl, you a 10, girl, you a 10, girl, you a 10, girl, you a 10, girl, you a 10, girl, you a 10, girl, you a 10, girl, you a 10, girl, you a 10, girl, you a 10, girl, you a 10, girl, you a 10, girl, you a 10, girl, you a 10, girl, you a 10, girl, you a 10, girl, you a 10, girl, you a 10, girl, you a 10, girl, you a 10,

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1: Is Cardi the drama or is she the curse? Ooh!
2: Yesterday, I told you about Aduka Mokoye's baby mama coming out saying, Cardi, don't think you got a prize. He is on the DL and he's a deadbeat daddy. Well, Cardi's own deadbeat baby daddies were both in the news today. Offset was recently sentenced to 12 months probation plus anger management for a 2025 dispensary incident in Cali. A security officer said that Offset assaulted him after he asked for Offset's ID. Offset said, that ain't what happened. You spit on me. And that's why I got a little heated. Either way, he gotta go to anger management. The security guard is pursuing a civil lawsuit connected to the same incident, which could lead to millions in losses. And you know Offset don't got that because he already paid $1.5 million in back taxes. You know who else wants their money and their day in court? Stefan Diggs, sexual assault accuser, who said that Stefan drugged him and sexually assaulted him, and then after the incident had him beat up because he did not take on Stefan's sexual advances. Well, that accuser has shown evidence to support his claims that Stefan had him beat up. He showed phone records and videotape. The judge did allow it, and the court case will continue. So, it looks like both of Cardi B's baby daddies took L's this week. I mean, she did say, be careful with her. Y'all gonna learn. And if you want more entertainment news, go to kvegas.com. 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
1: Hello. Am I caller number 19?
2: Ooh, for LMA tickets.
1: Yes.
2: I have not done it yet, so you're early. You're good.
1: Oh,
2: still got time.
1: We're about to do the karaoke. Girl, I was ready.
2: Ooh, what you gonna sing if you are 19?
1: I was gonna sing this is.
2: Hey. Okay.
1: I was ready. I was ready.
2: I see. See, if you stay ready, you ain't got to get ready. But 420, boo. I got.
1: Okay. Thank you so much.

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22: 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Top Dog law. Do you have anything you would like to say for yourself? I do. What, you trying to be funny? You trying to hurt our feelings? You can keep your award.

definitely love you. I can't put you in Chanelie, but I can put you inside of the Resorts World Theater this Friday to see LMA if... Wait, hold on now. If you have your song ready. I just need any R&B love song. That's it. And pull your panties to the side. That's not a love song, okay? I need a real love.

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1: This is SZA.
0: This is The Weeknd.
1: Vegas, it's Tinashe. Right here on Hot 975.
2: Yeah. Woo. Yeah.

bad bitches that'll rip the party. If Quavo the QB, I'm Nick Lombardi. Pull up in a space coupe on a link with Marty. I can actually afford to get a pink Bugatti. And yo, Nick, damn, you just do a hit with Gotti. That too, but my niggas send hits like Gotti. It's a rap like them things on the head of a Saudi. My son, go and sit on the pot.

0: Do you have your song ready?
1: Hey, how you doing? How's your day going? Oh, I'm trying.
0: Oh, you was doing good. Who is this?
2: My name's Sarian.
0: Okay, breathe. Okay, I need a hook, but I need a good, like, 4 to 6 bars, okay? That was a good start.
1: Okay. Let me see.
0: Any R&B.
1: Any R&B. Let me see.
0: Come on now.
1: Wait a minute, baby. Going too fast. I'm going to turn around. Oh, I've been thinking about you all the way home. I've been out here working.
0: Wait, you at work?
1: Yep.
0: Ooh, putting in overtime. You trying to get tickets for Bay, huh?
1: Yep, that wifey.
0: You and wifey are going to see Ella Mai this Friday at Resorts World. Do You Still Love Me tour?
1: Ooh, thank you, Hot 97.5.
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1: What's up, Vegas? 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